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I'm going down. And my name is Bobby Brown. Watch me now. I'm going down. And my name is Bobby Brown.

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0: that smooth.
1: 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She gives me the loot with puckered up lips and a wink that I found cute. And I said, baby, baby, baby, is there some karmic she loved?

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I say you look so fine that I really want to make you mine. 4, 5, 6, come on and get your kicks. Now you don't need